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1: Last Mother's Day, I wanted to take my wife and my older sister out for dinner after church. Did not make any reservations. Then, so we started going down the street checking restaurants that we could get into. We stopped at one of our favorite places. There was no room in the inn. Finally, we went to Wendy's, and their computers were down. We ended up at Long John Silver's on Mother's Day.
2: Yes. And how did that all work out?
1: Well, we topped off the oil in our system, so...
2: Now, normally, Mark, you know, I like to say that we handle the jokes on this show, but that was actually better than anything we could have come up with. That was great. Well, best of luck for this year.
1: Yeah, I think I'll make a reservation.
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It's true. No one notices all that moms do, but God sees it. 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

Peter Burton, Where Would I Be on WBGL. That's the song for me, the song that comes on and I say, yay, that song is on again. I'm Danielle, so glad you're here. This is Matthew West with The God Who Stays.

Mother's Day brings tender feelings. We get it. God is so close to the brokenhearted, and He's carrying you through each day with His love. Uplifting WBGL.

0: WBGLA, it's Danielle. So glad you're here. Being a dog person or being a cat person or being a no fluff at all person, it seems like we are rigid about these three categories. Either you're a dog person, you're a cat person, or you don't like animals. I saw this quote, though, that made me think, you know, we can take down those rigid walls around dog and cat people. If someone asks you, are you a dog or a cat person, and you answer, are you an inhale or exhale person? Just hand me a fluffy creature so I can talk to it in a weird voice. That's pretty much me. If you talk to your animals and you treat them like babies, I'm right there with you. I have a big dog named Winston. He's 70 pounds. He's a Labradoodle. He's like nine and a half. We rescued him when he was a year and a half. And he just has a lot of energy still. He loves his walks. If he doesn't get a walk, he's in your face. And then we have this cute little kitty named Gil, and he's just a few years old. And my daughter always says, he's the cutest little cat. She's not really a cat person. And I love them both. Maybe one a little bit more, but I think you can be a cat and a dog person and both at the same time. It's like inhaling and exhaling.
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Jeremy Camp is not messing around with this next song. He is putting to death temptation and sin and the things that come from our old selves that don't belong in our new life with Christ. 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

There's no pressure. It's nothing complicated. 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Again, that's the name Jesus. Text that to 41224. All the

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0: Mercy Me, Grace Got You on WBGL. Hey, I'm Danielle. Glad you're here. That song makes me think about something I heard a pastor say once, that God's grace is the pavement we drive on in life, and the law is the guardrail. You can't drive on the guardrail. The guardrail is there to keep you safe, but we move along on God's amazing grace. A big thank you to Anonymous Friends from Mendota. 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

0: WBGL, glad you're here. I'm Danielle. As the oldest of six kids, before I had kids, I thought I knew a lot about being a parent, but then I became a parent and found out I didn't know very much at all. There's a lot that surprises you when you become a parent. If you're a mama, happy Mother's Day to you.
1: Oh, wow.

0: 'cause there's a God.
1: Evelyn's on the phone. She has something to share with us, something unexpected, funny, that you've learned from being a mom.
2: Something that one of my friends, she just adopted a little boy. And, you know, I had my two kids and I was in my marriage and everything. And she said, Evie, you know what's so hard is it's 24/7. I didn't realize that. So that was sweet, I thought, because, you know.
1: But that is so true, because before you have your first child, you don't realize how much time you have to yourself and how self-centered you are. And then it's like you don't get sleep and every second is taken up. And even if the baby is sleeping or your child is taking a nap, you still are thinking about it. There's still so many things to do. It's truly sacrifice, right?
2: Yes. I am a grandma. So I'm, you know, I'll pass that.
1: How many grandkids do you have?
2: Six.
1: What is it like seeing your child that you raised become a mom?
2: I know. It's unreal. It's unreal. And I just love babies. It was very special. I remember the one day that I went into the hospital. So anyway, I went to the hospital. I was almost in tears. Oh, you know, it's just a special, very special day.
1: Oh, yeah. Wonderful. Wonderful. Well, happy Mother's Day to you, Evelyn. And
2: you guys are the best.
3: 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The moms, grandmothers, mentors, spiritual mothers, and women who keep showing up with prayers, patience, hugs, meals, rides, and a heart that reflects Jesus. For some, this day is joyful. For others, it's tender. Wherever this Mother's Day finds you, may you know this: God sees you. God loves you, and you are not alone. Honoring women who love so well this Mother's Day. Uplifting WBGL.

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Of course, I'm Danielle. 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Someone said becoming a mother makes you realize you can do almost anything one-handed.

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Moms become mama bears fighting for their kids, taking care of them in so many ways. I'm Danielle. I have two teens at home, and my heart feels full this Mother's Day. 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
1: There are moments in life that leave us saying, "Wow, God." And on the newest episode of Wow, God Stories, we have some special moments to share with you about, by, and for mothers. A story of a son loving his mother as she deals with dementia.
2: 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And he said, "Will you marry us tonight?"
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3: 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And he said he knew in that moment that he had to come home."
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0: WBGL, welcome. I'm Danielle. So glad that you're here venting to a friend, a family member, saying, hey, I just got to get this out because then I will feel better. That's important and that's a good thing to do. But if you don't have anybody to talk to, something you can do, take a walk. Literally, when someone says, hey, take a walk. Yes, walk it out. Because one doctor said you can walk off a bad mood faster than you can talk it out. Movement raises serotonin. That's the good stuff. Walking lowers cortisol. That's the bad stuff. Your brain was actually built to solve problems at 3 miles per hour. I'm going to do this today. I'm going to take some walks around, a loop around the block here. And if you get a chance to do that too, let's do this. Let's feel better. Let's walk off stress and bad moods.
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Someone said it comes with a mum. A mom. Moms. Good moms really help us navigate life. If you're a mama, happy Mother's Day to you. Here's Micah Tyler with a new song called Perfectly.

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good. One mom said, being a mother is learning about strengths you didn't know you had. If you as a mom, you've had to dig deep and be strong for your kids, way to go. 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The

0: Caleb and John with Finished on WBGL. Welcome. 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I'm Danielle. 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

WBGL. Hey, it's Danielle. I've gotten word there's going to be a new song by Emerson Day coming out soon. Not exactly sure when. 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

mother's love often shows up in quiet ways, steady prayers, faithful presence, and a heart that keeps giving. Honoring that beautiful kind of love this Mother's Day on WBGL.

0: It's okay to ask God why. It's okay to even complain to God. I'm Danielle. This is WBGL, something that I have learned a lot about in the past several years. If you look at the Psalms complained to God a lot. They lamented, they got it out, and then they came back to trusting him. Complaining actually helped them come back to trust. When we do ask God, why did you allow this to happen? Why did this go on for so long? Why do I feel this pain? C.S. Lewis, he's a theologian and author. He wrote this: remember, he is the artist and you are only the picture. You can't see it, so quietly submit to being painted. God is the artist. He is creating a masterpiece in your life, even when we cannot understand the process. Remember, he is the artist and you are only the picture. You can't see it. So quietly submit to being painted.
1: This Mother's Day, WBGL is grateful for the women who love in quiet, faithful, beautiful ways. The moms, grandmothers, mentors, spiritual mothers, and women who keep showing up with prayers, patience, hugs, meals, rides, and a heart that reflects Jesus. For some, this day is joyful. For others, it's tender. Wherever this Mother's Day finds you, may you know this: God sees you, God loves you, and you are not alone. Honoring women who love so well this Mother's Day. Uplifting WBGL.

Single moms tend to stay up late. If you are a single mom, happy Mother's Day to you. A special shout out to single mamas. Someone said single moms are some of the most tenacious people you will ever meet. And I'm in total agreement with that.

Some of the strongest women in our lives are not only moms, but grandmothers, mentors, and spiritual mothers who have loved, prayed, and shown us Jesus. We celebrate you this Mother's Day on WBGL.

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Oh my.

There's the cool mom, the helicopter mom, and the crunchy mom. Every mom has her own style, and all of it is wrapped in so much love. Celebrating every type of mom this Mother's Day on WBGL.

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1: Each time you feel tempted to get anxious, worried, or concerned, turn your worry to praise. I'm Danielle. This is WBGL. A friend gave me that wisdom recently. She said, just praise through those moments, looking fully to his face and his warm smile upon you. Really, really, really good word. And sometimes I forget, a lot of times I forget to do that. It's so easy to get anxious and worried, but to remember and say, God, I'm going to look at you. I'm going to look at your warm smile, your love upon me, and put my trust in you and praise you instead of getting worried. I hope you have a great rest of your weekend. 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
2: Last Mother's Day, I wanted to take my wife and my older sister out for dinner after church. 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

It's true. No one notices all that moms do, but God sees it. 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

0: What if the lies we believe about ourselves don't just affect us, but the people we love most?
1: 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This is the most audacious lie I have ever seen. We went out of our way to be different, and she still ends up with the same lie because it's contagious.
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0: There are moments in life that leave us saying, "Wow, God." And on the newest episode of Wow, God Stories, we have some special moments to share with you about, by, and for mothers. A story of a son loving his mother as she deals with dementia.
1: "We're thinking about getting married, and your mom would want to know what you think about that." And he said, "Will you marry us tonight?"
0: A story of a mother longing to be reunited with her son again.
2: "When he went there, he looked down, and the ground was covered with Lily of the Valley. And he said he knew in that moment that he had to come home."
0: And I have some stories from my own life as well. My two wow God moments about addiction and God's grace through everything. 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
1: Hey everybody, this is Andy Christman. 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And this week, I have music from Mack Brock, Rita Springer, Abby Gamboa, Chris Tomlin, Phil Wickham, Bethel Music, Commons, House Fires, Brandon Lake, We the Kingdom, and so much more. You don't want to miss a moment of this week's worship with me, your host, Andy Christman. I'll see you Sunday morning from 6 to 8 a.m. right here on WBGL.

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The moms, grandmothers, mentors, spiritual mothers, and women who keep showing up with prayers, patience, hugs, meals, rides, and a heart that reflects Jesus. For some, this day is joyful. For others, it's tender. Wherever this Mother's Day finds you, may you know this. God sees you. God loves you. And you are not alone. Honoring women who love so well this Mother's Day. Uplifting WBGL.

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0: last Mother's Day, I wanted to take my wife and my older sister out for dinner after church. Did not make any reservations. Then, so we started going down the street checking restaurants that we could get into. We stopped at one of our favorite places. There was no room in the inn. Finally, we went to Wendy's, and their computers were down. We ended up at Long John Silver's on Mother's Day.
1: Yes. And how did that all work out?
0: Well, we topped off the oil in our system, so...
1: Now, normally, Mark, you know, I like to say that we handle the jokes on this show, but that was actually better than anything we could have come up with. That was great. Well, best of luck for this year.
0: Yeah, I think I'll make a reservation.
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0: mom's top three wishes on Mother's Day. 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
1: I got your toast for you.
0: And a nap. 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

0: What if the lies we believe about ourselves don't just affect us, but the people we love most?
1: So my 20-year-old sitting across from me, she's like, I feel so broken and defective. I can't imagine how God could ever use me. This is the most audacious lie I have ever seen. We went out of our way to be different, and she still ends up with the same lie because it's contagious.
0: Jenny Allen shares the moment she realized a lie she'd carried for years was showing up in her daughter's life too, and how God began to bring freedom. 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

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He knows your hopes, and He's at work. 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

0: This Mother's Day, WBGL is grateful for the women who love in quiet, faithful, beautiful ways. The moms, grandmothers, mentors, spiritual mothers, and women who keep showing up with prayers, patience, hugs, meals, rides, and a heart that reflects Jesus. For some, this day is joyful. For others, it's tender. Wherever this Mother's Day finds you, may you know this. God sees you. God loves you. And you are not alone. Honoring women who love so well this Mother's Day. Uplifting WBGL.
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1: There are moments in life that leave us saying, "Wow, God." And on the newest episode of Wow, God Stories, we have some special moments to share with you about, by, and for mothers. A story of a son loving his mother as she deals with dementia.
2: 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And he said, "Will you marry us tonight?"
1: A story of a mother longing to be reunited with her son again.
3: 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And he said he knew in that moment that he had to come home."
1: And I have some stories from my own life as well. My two Wow God moments about addiction and God's grace through everything. 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

Hey everybody, this is Andy Christman. 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And this week, I have music from Mack Brock, Rita Springer, Abby Gamboa, Chris Tomlin, Phil Wickham, Bethel Music, Commons, House Fires, Brandon Lake, We the Kingdom, and so much more. 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

0: 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We'd like to thank today's WBGL Day partners, Jim and Claudia Schwertfeger of Mount Zion, who are celebrating their 54th wedding anniversary. 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
1: 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Wherever this Mother's Day finds you, may you know this: God sees you, God loves you, and you are not alone. Honoring women who love so well this Mother's Day. 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

It's true. No one notices all that moms do, but God sees it. 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

0: You could never be thanked enough for all you've done and all you've sacrificed.
1: Birds fall short, but I am sure there'll never be anyone like you.
0: Happy Mother's Day. WBGL.

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We get it. God is so close to the brokenhearted, and He's carrying you through each day with His love. 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

0: Mother's Day, I wanted to take my wife and my older sister out for dinner after church. Did not make any reservations. Then, so we started going down the street checking restaurants that we could get into. We stopped at one of our favorite places. There was no room in the inn. Finally, we went to Wendy's, and their computers were down. We ended up at Long John Silver's on Mother's Day.
1: Yes. And how did that all work out?
0: Well, we topped off the oil in our system, so...
1: Now, normally, Mark, you know, I like to say that we handle the jokes on this show, but that was actually better than anything we could have come up with. That was great. Well, best of luck for this year.
0: Yeah, I think I'll make a reservation.
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1: I got your toast for you.
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1: Hello and welcome to WBGL Community Matters. My name is Jonathan, and we want to wish a very special and happy Mother's Day to each and every mom out there today, and grandmas too, and everybody else that has business celebrating Mother's Day. We are thankful for you. And today we're talking about police officers, and especially remembering fallen officers who were mothers. And these are stories from Illinois and Indiana and Missouri. These are the three primary states that WBGL serves over the radio, even though WBGL is heard everywhere by way of the internet and our app and things along those lines. But when we're talking about our actual transmitters that exist in places like Champaign and Morris, Decatur and Terre Haute, Charleston, Mattoon, Carlinville and the River Bend, Vandalia, Murfreesboro, Mount Vernon, Effingham, Cape Girardeau. And these are all places where WBGL has listening over the radio and, you know, in those very immediate regions. And today, as we remember fallen officers, police officers who were mothers in Illinois and Indiana and in Missouri, we think about this. When most people see a police officer, the first thing you see is the uniform. You see the badge and the squad car, and maybe you hear the radio traffic and you hear them putting their radio up there near their chest, or you see the flashing lights on the side of the road, and sometimes you see the danger. But often what we don't see is the rest of the person behind that uniform, thinking about the idea that some police officers are husbands, some are wives, some are grandparents, some, when they're not on shift, they're coaching Little League, and some are trying to stay awake at school, maybe doing night school, or maybe they're at school doing watching their kids' concert after working overnight patrol. And also, some police officers are mothers. And today on Community Matters, we remember several fallen law enforcement officers from, again, the areas where WBGL is heard over the radio in Illinois and Indiana and Missouri. Police officers who were fallen who were also moms. These are true stories. These are verified stories documented by police departments and memorial organizations and news reporting. And while these stories are painful, and it's, you know, tough to listen to stories like this, especially on Mother's Day weekend, they really matter, and they really are a part of our communities, because every line of duty death is a family whose life changes forever. And for every funeral procession with flashing lights and folded flags, there are kids sitting in silence afterward trying to understand exactly why it is that mom is not coming home. Law enforcement officers face many dangerous people, and they face things that people immediately think of, like shootings and violent encounters and pursuits, but there's other dangers as well that our police face. And I'm talking about things like vehicle crashes or fatigue or mental health concerns or dangerous weather or domestic violence calls, long hours, constant stress, and just the reality that we probably don't think about very often when we see our officers in our community, that they have to make life and death decisions just in the blink of an eye, in seconds. And there are national memorial organizations and law enforcement sort of research that's done. And according to those places, line of duty deaths include not only shootings, but also things like traffic collisions or medical emergencies or roadside incidents and other hazardous things that officers face by simply just doing everyday police work. And while debates about policing often do dominate the headlines, today's program, WBGL Community Matters, is not about politics. We never are about politics around here. It's about people, and it's about our communities. And it's about the people that wear that uniform and the sacrifice, and especially their families, and remembering names that should not be forgotten. So the first story that we want to share here this morning is the story of Officer Breanne Leith. That's spelled L-E-A-T-H, Breanne Leith, of

0: Indianapolis, Indiana. Just want to share a little of her story with you. She's one of the most widely known stories in recent years. Again, Officer Breanne Leith of the Indianapolis Metropolitan Police Department. Breanne was only 24 years old. She was a veteran of the Army, a police officer, and the mother of a young son. And on April 9th, 2020, Officer Leith responded to a domestic violence call in Indianapolis. Domestic disturbance calls are often described by officers as some of the most unpredictable and emotionally volatile calls in policing. And officers often walk into situations where there's fear and there's anger and confusion. And sometimes, you know, the violence is actually in progress. And unfortunately, during that response, Officer Leith was shot and killed. And the tragedy occurred during the early days of the COVID-19 pandemic, when communities across America were already carrying enormous emotional strain and uncertainty. And her death, as you can imagine, shook Indianapolis, and it did draw national attention at that time. And fellow officers described Breanne Leith as kind-hearted and energetic and deeply committed to helping others. Friends and family spoke about how much she really loved being a mother. And one of the recurring themes after her passing was the heartbreak surrounding the son that she left behind. And at memorial services and public tributes, there was enormous focus on the reality that behind the headlines and uniforms, a child had lost his mom. And Officer Leith's passing also renewed conversations about officer safety during domestic violence responses, calls that departments across the country continue to approach with heightened caution because of their unpredictability. I'd also like to share another story. And again, the point of these stories, I know they're heavy, is just to remember that the people in uniform are doing so much to serve us, members of the community. And these people's stories need to be remembered, especially here on this Mother's Day, as we think of moms, police officers who lost their life in the line of duty. Another story comes from Illinois, and this is Deputy Christina Musil, M-U-S-I-L, of the DeKalb County Sheriff's Office, whose life was lost in March of 2024. So Deputy Christina Musil was 35 years old and the mother of three children. And the reports that we have on her say that Deputy Musil was driving during severe weather conditions when a truck crossed the center line and struck her patrol car. And when people think about law enforcement danger, they often imagine dramatic confrontations like the one from our last story during a domestic. But a lot of officers are going to tell you that a lot of times the greatest risks actually happen actively behind the wheel. Police officers spend countless hours driving. A lot of what they do is they're drivers. They're often driving at night or in storms or on icy roads while fatigued, distracted by radio calls and things along those lines, and they're responding quickly to emergencies, and your mind is racing, maybe your heart. You know, these are human beings. They're not robots that are just programmed to do this all the time. These are real, living, breathing people that are responding to these emergencies. And the story of Deputy Musil, Christina, is that actually she had first served as a corrections officer before becoming a sheriff's deputy. And following her death, law enforcement agencies throughout Illinois honored her with large memorial processions. And I would say, as it should be, communities lined streets and bridges and overpasses to pay their respects to Christina. And many tributes highlighted not only her professionalism, but also her role, again, as a mom of three, and the loss facing her three children. Her death became another reminder that officers do not have to be in a shooting or a violent confrontation to face deadly danger. Sometimes simply driving to protect others is the thing that ends up taking their life. And we remember Christina today. Another story we'd like to share actually goes into the state of Missouri, where one of the most heartbreaking recent stories involved Officer Felicia Carson of the Osage Beach Police Department. Officer Carson passed away on August 31st, 2024, during a high-speed pursuit near the Lake of the Ozarks. Authorities said that she attempted to stop a speeding vehicle, and the suspect ended up fleeing. And during the pursuit, her patrol SUV left the roadway, struck a tree, and caught fire. And she was 33 years old, and she was the mother of six children. And that last detail deeply impacted people throughout Missouri and beyond. Six children suddenly facing life without their mom. And her funeral drew officers from numerous departments and states. Police vehicles lined the highways for miles and miles in tribute. And her death also renewed public discussion surrounding fleeing suspects in police pursuits. Officials in Missouri referenced tougher anti-fleeing measures in the aftermath and highlighted the enormous danger that pursuits can create, not only for the public, but also thinking about the officers themselves. And yet, pursuits remain one of the impossible balancing acts of law enforcement and one of the issues in our communities, because officers need to constantly weigh the danger to the public along with behavior of the suspect, along with the policies of the department that they are serving, and not to mention the split-second judgment. And they have to do all those things all at once. And for Officer Carson's children, though, those policy discussions became intensely personal because their mother never came home. So again, we remember Officer Felicia Carson from the Osage Beach, Missouri Police Department this morning. We also remember Officer Crystal Rivera here on WBGL Community Matters this morning. Again, we're highlighting stories of moms who are police officers who gave their life in the line of duty. Crystal Rivera, an officer in Chicago, became another tragic example of a mother lost in the line of duty. She was killed during a tactical operation on the south side of Chicago in June of last year. She was 36 years old and the mother of a young daughter. And the reports there indicated that she was unintentionally struck by gunfire during an operation involving an armed suspect. And there was a lot of news coverage there in the city, and described how she dreamed of becoming a police officer ever since she was a little girl and came from a family devoted to public service. And her death was especially emotional because of the complicated and heartbreaking circumstances surrounding the incident. City officials described her as respected, courageous, and deeply committed to her work. And once again, behind all the headlines, there was a child grieving the loss of her mother. And one reality often discussed after the passing of an officer like this is how suddenly normal life disappears for surviving families. One day there's school pickups, family dinner, homework, and all the ordinary routines. And then the next day there are funeral arrangements and memorial bracelets and folded flags and news cameras. And that suddenness is part of what makes these losses so devastating. And it's tough. It is very tough. These stories, the emotional toll that takes on families, doesn't get a lot of attention afterwards for the surviving family members, because organizations that support law enforcement survivors often talk about the lifelong ripple effects that are on children. And groups such as Concerns of Police Survivors, often called COPS, Concerns of Police Survivors, they help provide emotional support and counseling resources and camps for children, things like financial assistance and long-term survivor care for families of fallen officers. And there are also organizations like the National Law Enforcement Officers Memorial Fund, National Law Enforcement Officers Memorial Fund. There's also one called the Officer Down Memorial Page that continue to document and preserve the stories of officers whose lives ended in service. And I really appreciate the idea that a lot of these departments and advocacy groups have also increased emphasis on roadway safety and mental health support and things like fatigue awareness and officer wellness and tactical communication and always better protective technology, because every prevented tragedy absolutely positively matters, and every officer who safely returns home matters as well. So today on WBGL Community Matters, it's honestly been an honor to say the names of these women, who are just some of the women in our communities who have lost their lives in the line of law enforcement duty. And sometimes behind every badge, obviously it's a human being wearing that badge. Sometimes it's a mom who's balancing public service with bedtime stories and school events and grocery shopping and family responsibilities. So today we do remember Officer Brianne Leith, Deputy Christina Musil, Officer Felicia Carson, and Officer Crystal Rivera, among others that we didn't even have time to get to today. And even though many of them were different generations and departments, different stories, all of them are united by sacrifice. And today, the point of this is not just to remember how they passed away, but how they lived. And perhaps one of the greatest ways that communities can honor fallen officers is by supporting safer neighborhoods and healthy families and stronger mental health resources and efforts that help officers return safely after every single shift. So we just thought that would be important to highlight some of the mothers who gave the ultimate sacrifice on our streets and roadways here on WBGL Community Matters this weekend. Thank you for listening today. We'll see you next time.
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I can't think of a better way to start our time together than with music from C.C. Winans. That's My King. I'm Andy Christman. Welcome to worship wherever you are, whatever you're doing. Take a moment right now and praise the Lord with music now from Cody Carnes. This is Worship.

like to see a list of all the songs that I'm playing on today's show, you can find that list right now at andychrisman.com. While you're there, make sure to check out my podcast. It's called 1 Degree of Andy. Hey, let's continue to sing. Let's continue to make music to our God. Let's continue to worship.

0: What if the lies we believe about ourselves don't just affect us, but the people we love most?
1: So my 20-year-old sitting across from me, she's like, I feel so broken and defective. I can't imagine how God could ever use me. This is the most audacious lie I have ever seen. We went out of our way to be different, and she still ends up with the same lie because it's contagious.
0: Jenny Allen shares the moment she realized a lie she'd carried for years was showing up in her daughter's life too, and how God began to bring freedom. 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

That's music from Phil Wickham and Crowder with It Really Is Amazing Grace. I'm Andy Christman. This is worship. John 3:16. You know it, right? For God so loved the world. Well, let's sing it with music now from We the Kingdom. This is worship.

Lord is my shepherd, I shall not want. He makes me lie down in green pastures. He leads me beside still waters. He restores my soul. He leads me in paths of righteousness for his name's sake. And even though I walk through the valley of the shadow of death, I will fear no evil, for you are with me. Your rod and your staff, they comfort me. You prepare a table before me in the presence of my enemies. You anoint my head with oil, and my cup overflows. Surely goodness and mercy shall follow me all the days of my life, and I shall dwell in the house of the Lord forever. Let's continue to sing and make music to our awesome God. I'm Andy Christman. This is Worship.

0: This Mother's Day, WBGL is grateful for the women who love in quiet, faithful, beautiful ways. The moms, grandmothers, mentors, spiritual mothers, and women who keep showing up with prayers, patience, hugs, meals, rides, and a heart that reflects Jesus. For some, this day is joyful. For others, it's tender. Wherever this Mother's Day finds you, may you know this. God sees you. God loves you. And you are not alone. Honoring women who love so well this Mother's Day. Uplifting WBGL.
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the best in modern worship music from churches and worship leaders around the world. I'm Andy Christman. This is Worship. Do you remember Ben Fielding and Reuben Morgan? They wrote and sang some of the biggest songs for Hillsong, and now they have a brand new group called Commons. This song is called Why We Praise, and this is Worship.

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0: There are moments in life that leave us saying, "Wow, God." And on the newest episode of Wow, God Stories, we have some special moments to share with you about, by, and for mothers. A story of a son loving his mother as she deals with dementia.
1: "We're thinking about getting married, and your mom would want to know what you think about that." And he said, "Will you marry us tonight?"
0: A story of a mother longing to be reunited with her son again.
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0: 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My two Wow God moments about addiction and God's grace through everything. 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

That's new music from Liberty Worship. With God of Glory, I'm Andy Christman. Welcome to worship. Psalm 24 says, "Lift up your heads, O gates, and lift them up, O ancient doors, that the King of Glory may come in." Who is this King of Glory? The Lord of Hosts. He is the King of Glory. Let's sing now with music from Phil Wickham. This is worship.

We need to be reminded daily about what Jesus did for us on the cross. And I love that song by Brooke Lidgerwood and Abby Gamboa with Even Death on a Cross. I'm Andy Christman. This is worship. The Bible tells us that God inhabits the praises of His people. So let's continue to sing and make music to the only one who is worthy. I'm Andy Christman, and this is worship.

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the best in modern worship music from churches and worship leaders around the world. I'm Andy Christman. Welcome to worship. Psalm 27 says, "And now my head shall be lifted up above my enemies all around me, and I will offer in his tent sacrifices with shouts of joy. I will sing and make melody to the Lord." So let's sing now with music from Chris Tomlin. This is worship.

Father which art in heaven, hallowed be thy name. Thy kingdom come, thy will be done in earth as it is in heaven. Give us this day our daily bread, and forgive us our debts as we forgive our debtors. And lead us not into temptation, but deliver us from evil. For thine is the kingdom, and the power, and the glory forever. And we all say, amen. Let's continue to sing and make music to our faithful God. I'm Andy Christman, and this is Worship.

0: This Mother's Day, WBGL is grateful for the women who love in quiet, faithful, beautiful ways. The moms, grandmothers, mentors, spiritual mothers, and women who keep showing up with prayers, patience, hugs, meals, rides, and a heart that reflects Jesus. For some, this day is joyful. For others, it's tender. Wherever this Mother's Day finds you, may you know this. God sees you. God loves you. And you are not alone. Honoring women who love so well this Mother's Day. Uplifting WBGL.
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That's music from Gateway Worship. With who else? I'm Andy Christman. Thanks for joining me today for worship. Remember, the Bible tells us that God is the same yesterday, today, and forever. He never changes, and that's why I love this song by Mack Brock and Rita Springer. This is Do It Again, and this is worship.

0: for me.
1: The best in modern worship music from churches and worship leaders around the world. I'm Andy Christman. 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There you can see a list of all the songs that I played on today's show. And I encourage you to check out my podcast. It's called One Degree of Andy. Until next week, may the Lord bless you and keep you. May the Lord make His face to shine upon you and be gracious to you. May the Lord lift up His countenance upon you and give you peace. Let's continue to worship. Here we go.

0: Mother's Day, I wanted to take my wife and my older sister out for dinner after church. Did not make any reservations. Then, so we started going down the street checking restaurants that we could get into. We stopped at one of our favorite places. There was no room in the inn. Finally, we went to Wendy's, and their computers were down. We ended up at Long John Silver's on Mother's Day.
1: Yes. And how did that all work out?
0: Well, we topped off the oil in our system, so...
1: Now, normally, Mark, you know, I like to say that we handle the jokes on this show, but that was actually better than anything we could have come up with. That was great. Well, best of luck for this year.
0: Yeah, I think I'll make a reservation.
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Phil Wickham, Homesick for Heaven on WBTL. And Wee's happy Sunday morning to you. Happy Mother's Day as well. It's Leanna Crawford. Great.

0: When the pain is high, I know he will rescue me. It's We the Kingdom on WBGL. I'm Wheeze. And I don't know about you, but that brings me so much hope and comfort. Maybe you're needing that reminder that God is your rescue. A few Bible verses I love to share and speak over you right now. 2 Timothy 4, verse 18, the Lord will rescue me from every evil deed and bring me safely into his heavenly kingdom. To him be the glory forever and ever. Amen. Psalm 91, if you have some time today, oh, it's all about God rescuing you. But 14 and 15 says this, because he holds fast to me in love, I will deliver him. I will protect him because he knows my name. When he calls to me, I will answer him. I will be with him in trouble and I will rescue him and honor him. God is your rescue.
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Elevation Worship, Sea of Victory on WBHL. Maybe you needed that reminder that with God's help, you are going to see a victory. It's Mary Claire with There's a God.

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You

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0: God is your way maker. I'm Wheeze on WBTL. I want to say a big thank you to today's WBTL Day partners, Jim and Claudia Schwartfeger of Mount Zion, who are celebrating their 54th wedding anniversary today. So if you see them out and about today, make sure you tell them happy anniversary. They share they are grateful for all the blessings God has given them. And Claudia is especially thankful for her husband who stood by her during her cancer treatment in 2019. And they look forward to many more years together. Happy anniversary, Jim and Claudia. And thank you so much for your generous gift to listener-supported WBTL.
1: What if the lies we believe about ourselves don't just affect us, but the people we love most?
2: 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We went out of our way to be different, and she still ends up with the same lie because it's contagious.
1: Jenny Allen shares the moment she realized a lie she'd carried for years was showing up in her daughter's life too, and how God began to bring freedom. 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
1: I got your toast for you,
0: and a nap. Here's hoping you get at least one of the three this Mother's Day. 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

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I need a peace that only has

Mercy Me on WBTL. Oh, God's mercy. I was thinking about this Bible verse, Titus 3, verse 5. He saved us not because of righteous things we had done, but because of his mercy. He saved us through the washing of rebirth and renewal by the Holy Spirit. It's Casting Crowns, all because of mercy. I could

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You've helped make the world a better place. 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

0: Jamie McDonald, Ain't No Way on WBTL. And Wheeze, happy Mother's Day to you. I was thinking about, this conversation I had with my mama some time ago. She happened to be in the studio. I'm like, we were recording. And she shared this story about, young Wheeze.
1: I remember you always did like movies and theater and whatever, and I took you to a play in Aurora of Peter Pan, and you got so excited because you saw the Captain Hook, and he was on a made for stage boat, and to you it appeared like it had a fence around it. So you said, Captain Hook, jump over the fence. Captain Hook, jump over the fence. He jumped over the fence. I remember that. And that was so
0: I interrupted fun. The play, basically, is what I did, Mom.
1: Yeah, right. But you had fun, but you got really into it, yeah.
0: Still interrupting today, but I promise I'm not interrupting at any place anytime soon. Well, thank you, Mama, for sharing that. And if you're a mom, happy Mother's Day to you.
2: 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The moms, grandmothers, mentors, spiritual mothers, and women who keep showing up with prayers, patience, hugs, meals, rides, and a heart that reflects Jesus. For some, this day is joyful. For others, it's tender. Wherever this Mother's Day finds you, may you know this. God sees you. God loves you. And you are not alone. Honoring women who love so well this Mother's Day. 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

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WBGL.

Martha Wickham on WBTL. You know, one of the names that God goes by in the Bible is Elroy, the God that sees you. He sees you, friend. And he loves you so much. It's Ben Fuller with Black Sheep. Yeah, bro.

praise on WBGL. Let everything that has breath praise the Lord. I hope you're doing great on this Sunday morning. Happy Mother's Day to you. It's Chris Tomlin with Always.

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1: To every mom in the middle of the mess, the noise, and the nonstop pace of life, God is with you, and your love is making a difference. 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

I'm Wheeze. And on this Sunday morning, I want to say a big thank you to today's WPHL Day partners, Jim and Claudia Schwartfeger of Mount Zion, who are celebrating their 54th wedding anniversary. They are

0: grateful for all the blessings God has given them. And Claudia is especially thankful for her husband, who stood by her during cancer treatment in 2019. They look forward to many more years together. 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
1: There are moments in life that leave us saying, "Wow, God." And on the newest episode of Wow, God Stories, we have some special moments to share with you about, by, and for mothers. A story of a son loving his mother as she deals with dementia.
2: 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And he said, "Will you marry us tonight?"
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3: 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And he said he knew in that moment that he had to come home."
1: And I have some stories from my own life as well. 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

Phil Wickham and Crowder teaming up in that song. It really is Amazing Grace on WBTL. If you have Jesus, you're going to be reminded you're not alone. And if you want to get to know Jesus and know what he did on the cross for you, friend, you can text the name Jesus to 41224. Start that very important conversation.

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0: Kate Thompson, that's what the cross is for on WBTL. I'm Wheeze, and I was smiling hearing that song, thinking about me when I was 17. At that time in my life, I did not believe that God was real until it started with the, you know, I heard a song on the radio. It was an artist, Amy Grant. It got me thinking. Somebody took me to her concert, and I saw all these people, and they had their hands in the air. I'm like, what are they doing? And I ended up finding Christian music, and I ended up finding out about Jesus and that Jesus had died for me. When somebody said that to me, I could not believe it. And I said yes to Jesus, and people shared these verses with me. Romans 3:23, for everyone has sinned. We all fall short of God's glorious standards, that we've all sinned, but God has an eternal gift for you. Romans 6:23, for the wages of sin is death, but the free gift of God is eternal life through Christ Jesus, our Lord. And I realized that God had showed me his love, and he sent his one and only son to die for me. It says in Romans 5 verse 8, but God showed his great love for us by sending Christ to die for us while we were still sinners. And friend, all that came together. And I said yes to Jesus, never looking back. And I wanted to share that with you because maybe that's you right now. Maybe you're searching and that's all new news to you, that there's a gift, a free gift that God has for you, eternal life through Christ Jesus, and you have questions. Well, if you do, I want to encourage you. You can text the name Jesus to 41224 and start that very important conversation, because the truth is Jesus loves you and he wants to get to know you.
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0: Michael W. Smith on WBTL. Oh, the grace that you have access to. I think about this awesome Bible verse, 2 Corinthians 12, verse 9. My grace is sufficient for you, for my power is made perfect in weakness. That's what grace can do. It's Cochran & Company.
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Jamie McDonald with Left It in the River on WBHL. I'm Wheeze. Happy Mother's Day to you. I hope you have such a blessed day. It's Phil Wickham on WBHL.

The prayers of a mother can leave a mark for generations. Thank you, Mom, for the faith, love, and example you show every day that are shaping hearts and lives right now. 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

0: Chris Tomlin, our God, on WBTL. I'm Wheeze, and on this Sunday morning, I want to say a huge thank you to today's WBTL day partners, Jim and Claudia Schwartfeger of Mount Zion, who are celebrating their 54th wedding anniversary. 54 years, that's amazing. They share they are grateful for all the blessings God has given them. And Claudia is especially thankful for her husband, who stood by her during cancer treatment in 2019. They look forward to many more years together. Happy anniversary to you, Jim and Claudia. 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
1: 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The moms, grandmothers, mentors, spiritual mothers, and women who keep showing up with prayers, patience, hugs, meals, rides, and a heart that reflects Jesus. For some, this day is joyful. For others, it's tender. Wherever this Mother's Day finds you, may you know this. God sees you. God loves you. And you are not alone. Honoring women who love so well this Mother's Day. Uplifting WBGL.

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11: Welcome to the Weekend Top 20 Countdown. I'm your host, Kurt Wallace, saying Happy Mother's Day to all you moms. We love you. Ephesians 6 tells us, honor your father and mother, which is the first commandment with a promise, that it may be well with you and you may live long on the earth. On this weekend show, Zach Williams reflects on a turning point where he felt God's call in his life. Toby Mack is here to share the story behind his song, Lord, It Feels Good. Matthew West gives us some insight on something that he's experienced in life. And for King and Country, offers some lessons that they've learned. Rachel James has the latest in Christian music news. And we'll hear a future hit from Toby Mack and another brand new song from Carly Ann Taylor. It's going to be a great show, and we can't wait to share it all with you. As we get things started with Jamie McDonald this weekend, here she is with Ain't No Way.
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0: Ain't no way. It's Jamie McDonald at number 20 this weekend on the Weekend Top 20 Countdown. Hey, and we want to be friends with you on those social media platform things. 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So go ahead, give us a follow there on the X app at 20 Weekend. Zach Williams is up next on the countdown. And when we sat down to talk with Zach, he shared the story about how he became a Christian and gave up his career in mainstream music. Listen.
1: I kind of found this new passion. I started writing some music that felt faith-based. And I remember my wife invited me to go to a prison with her and share some of these songs. And for me, that was like the first time that God had really spoke to me and said, this is the songs, these are the people, these are the places, this is the music that I have for you to write. And that was kind of it for me. That was like the turning point in my life where I realized like God's got a special calling on my life for this music, and this is what I want to do with it. And the very first time I remember standing on stage and leading worship, it was just honestly the first time that I ever felt, you know, comfortable in my own skin. It was the first time I felt like, okay, I don't have to be this guy that I created to be. I can be who I was made to be and stand on this stage and just sing. And that, it's not a show. It's not about me. It's not about anything. It's just about this relationship that I have in this moment with God.
0: Zach Williams there sharing how he pivoted his music career to pursue Christian music, and we're glad he did. And Zach Williams is up next with his song, Wait For Me.
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0: He's got the number 19 song. It's Zach Williams and Wait For Me on the Weekend Top 20 Countdown. Hey, and we're on Instagram, and we'd love to connect with you there. 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Give us a follow. We'll follow you back, and then we'll officially be Instagram friends. So go ahead, look us up, the Weekend Top 20 Countdown, and we'll stay connected beyond the countdown on Instagram. How fun. 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

0: Phil Wickham, Homesick for Heaven. Will he make it 3 weeks in a row at number one? Well, stay with us and we'll find out together here on the Weekend Top 20 Countdown. We're coming up. It's the top 17 songs in the country. And Toby Mac is here to share the story behind a brand new song of his called Lord It Feels Good. 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
2: Last Mother's Day, I wanted to take my wife and my older sister out for dinner after church. Did not make any reservations. 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Finally, we went to Wendy's and their computers were down. We ended up at Long John Silver's on Mother's Day.
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1: 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I'm Kurt Wallace. Thank you for listening on this Mother's Day weekend. And we're right back to the countdown with Pat Barrett and his song, I've Got a Fire.
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0: Now, let's take a look at a song that we think may be a future hit someday here on the countdown. This weekend, it's from Toby Mac. His song is called Lord, It Feels Good. And this past week, Toby took a minute to share the story behind that song with us.
2: I find it pretty easy to tell myself that God loves me. But for me to actually take the time to stop and open up His Word and receive His love, like to actually receive it, to actually know that He sees me and cares about my day, is a whole nother thing. How are we possibly going to know that God loves us if we don't give Him a voice into our lives? Giving Him a voice into our lives is by stopping and opening His Word. I wrote this one after one of those moments where I stopped. And I know it's a bop. It's supposed to make you smile and bob your head, as you should be doing, because Lord, it feels good to be loved by you.
0: Thank you, Toby. Toby Mac there. His new song is called Lord, It Feels Good, and it's our choice for this week's future hit on the Weekend Top 20 Countdown. 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

0: Rescue Me, We the Kingdom at number 16 on the weekend Top 20 Countdown. Okay, still to come here on the countdown, it's the top 15 songs in the country, and the lovely Rachel James is here with the latest in Christian music news. 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
0: 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Happy Mother's Day to all you moms. 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

0: CC Winans, worthy of it all. It's the number 15 song on the Weekend Top 20 Countdown. Hey, and we would love to hang out with you on Facebook. 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Give us a follow there. You'll stay in the loop on everything happening here on the countdown. So come on, find us on Facebook. 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That'll be fun. And speaking of Facebook, we got a note this week from Alex Patton from Pennsylvania, who sent us a note in response to our poll question. What have you left home to go see most often in the past few years? And here's what Alex said. I'm 54, so my stats are way down from my prime. I still go to Pittsburgh and Cleveland, the two nearest cities for sports and concerts. It's just work getting there and coming home. When artists come to Erie, Pennsylvania, it is so appreciated. Zach Williams and Mercy Me have both come in the last 4 years. I'm with you, Alex. I'm getting up there, too, and I don't like the traffic anymore. Thanks for that post. We appreciate you reaching out to us on Facebook. And if you'd like to be our friend, just like Alex from Erie, Pennsylvania, and more than 15,000 other listeners, just go to facebook.com/weekendtop20countdown or look for the Facebook link on our website, which is weekendtop20countdown.com. All right, now we're back to the countdown with John Reddick and his song, The Way.
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2: Two new albums dropped this week that you need to know about. First up, 1K Fio is out with his highly anticipated new project, Any Given Sunday. The album pairs infectious beats with motivational, real-life storytelling, a mix of high-energy anthems and more introspective moments. He said it himself, this album is all about showing up no matter the odds. Music that people can feel every day of the week. Any Given Sunday is out now everywhere you stream. In other news, Torrin Wells has released his fourth studio album, Breathe On It. It's a 16-track project that captures the feeling of community and worship you find in the church. And Torrin brought some serious friends along for the ride. Phil Wickham, Holby, and Elevation Worship, among others. He blends pop, R&B, and gospel in a way that feels both personal and universal. The whole album is really about trusting God with the things in your life that feel unfinished. Breathe On It is out now on all streaming platforms.
0: 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All right, let's get back to the countdown. Here we go. And it's time for a song from Elevation Worship featuring Chandler Moore and Chris Brown. This is Alleluia.
1: Number 13.

0: Alleluia from Elevation Worship, along with Chandler Moore and Chris Brown, is the number 13 song on the weekend Top 20 Countdown. I'm Kurt Wallace. Coming up, the 12 biggest songs in the country for you and the results of last week's online poll, too. We'll see where you've been over the last few years. Coming up next on the weekend Top 20 Countdown.
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0: I Do It Again. Andrew Rip in the number 12 spot this week on the Weekend Top 20 Countdown. Hey, don't forget, each week we conduct an informal poll on our website. And when we asked you last time, what have you left home to go see most often in the past few years? 5% of you said plays or musicals. 17% said we go to see movies. 20% replied a sporting event. And a big 33% of you get out to see concerts. Meanwhile, another 25% of you responded, I'm a homebody. Now, in this week's poll, we'd like to know this. What's your favorite Mother's Day present to give or to receive? 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

0: 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I'm Kurt Wallace. 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Thank you so much for taking the time to do that this weekend. Coming up, we got your top 10 favorite songs on our way to the number one song in the country. 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
2: 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For some, this day is joyful. 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Wherever this Mother's Day finds you, may you know this. God sees you. God loves you. And you are not alone. 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
0: Thank you so much for including the Weekend Top 20 Countdown as a part of your Mother's Day weekend activities. I'm your host, Kurt Wallace. And in the 127th Psalm, we're told that children are a heritage of the Lord, and the fruit of the womb is His reward. Each weekend, the Weekend Top 20 Countdown is heard on some great radio stations all over North America, like Radio for Life, K-Lite at 98.7 FM in Coos Bay, Oregon, the home of Jay Spencer and Joanna Goslin in the morning. And also on Spirit FM 90.5 in Tampa, Florida, the home of Davis, Maria, Olivia, Fernando, and Francesca. We're glad you guys are a part of the Weekend Top 20 family. Thank you so much. And here we go, kicking off the top 10 this weekend with Caleb and John and their song Finished.
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0: Finished from Caleb and John is the number 10 song here on the Weekend Top 20 Countdown. I'm Kurt Wallace, and with Mother's Day weekend here, I thought we'd have a little fun and count down the top things we love about mom. Not songs, but the top things we love about mom. Are you ready? Here we go. Number 5. Mom somehow knows everything, even the stuff you didn't tell her. How does she do that? Number 4. She can make a meal out of absolutely nothing and still make it taste like home. Amazing. My mom's a great cook. Number 3. Her timing. Calling you or texting you right when you needed it the most. How do moms know that? Number 2. The way she just shows up. At games, recitals, late nights, early mornings. They're everywhere. And the number 1 thing we love most about moms is the love. You know, the kind that doesn't quit, that doesn't fade, the kind of love that sticks with you your whole life. So wherever you are this weekend and you still have your mama with you, call her, text her, hug her if you can, and wish her a happy Mother's Day from us here at the Weekend Top 20 Countdown. And we're right back to the countdown with Toby Mac and his song Heaven on My Mind.
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2: Aaron Cole has officially dropped his new single, Usher in the Spirit, and the backstory on this one is pretty fun. Aaron took the beloved worship song, Revelation 19:1, and mashed it up with the 90s R&B hooks of Usher's You Make Me Wanna. And when he posted a short clip a few weeks ago, the internet took off with it. Millions of views and cosigns from Chance the Rapper, Lecrae, Thorin Wells, and a bunch of others. Clearly, people are ready for this one. The full track features Grammy-nominated producer 10 Rock, and the music video was filmed in New York and features AJ Calloway, one of the original hosts of BET's 106 in Park. If you grew up watching 106 in Park, this one's gonna hit a little different. The song and the video are both out now, so go find Usher in the Spirit wherever you stream. Aaron will also be hitting the summer festival circuit. Find out more at IamAaronCole.com. I'm Rachel James with Music News.
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0: 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It's the number 8 song on the Weekend Top 20 Countdown. Okay, still to come here on the countdown, it's the top 7 songs in the country. Matthew West is here to talk about something that God's been teaching him lately, and we'll hear another brand new song, a future hit from Carly Ann Taylor. 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
2: There are moments in life that leave us saying, "Wow, God." 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
0: 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Happy Mother's Day, moms. Right here on the Weekend Top 20 Countdown, I'm your host, Kurt Wallace. 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Now we're back to the countdown, and we call this guy Chris Tomlin, because he is. Here he is with How Good It Is.
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0: Now, let's take a look at another song that we think may be a future hit someday here on the countdown. This weekend, it's a brand new song from Carly Ann Taylor. Her song is called Why Should I Worry? And it's our choice for this week's future hit on the Weekend Top 20 Countdown. 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

0: Your future hit on the weekend Top 20 Countdown is called Why Should I Worry? That is Carly Ann Taylor. And if you'd like to tell us what you think of Carly Ann's brand new song, log on to our website and tell us at weekendtop20countdown.com. Well, Matthew West is up next. And when we sat down to talk with Matthew, we asked him to talk about something that God has been teaching him recently. And here's what he told us.
1: It never fails that the messages I'm speaking from the stage and the songs that I'm singing or being inspired to write are the very things that God is dealing with me in my heart and in my life. So if any listeners out there ever wonder, you know, what's Matthew thinking about when he's singing or talking at a show, you know, specifically regarding that song, Hello, My Name Is, that's been a powerful journey for me to be on, along with everybody who's hearing that song on the radio, to realize just how often I am tempted to believe lies about who I am. And I've realized over and over again in my life and in the stories that people are telling me that that's one of Satan's go-to tricks in our lives, to get us to believe a lie about who we are, whether it's defining us by our failures, our mistakes, shameful moments from our past, or even getting us to falsely define ourselves by our successes or our abilities or the good things about us. The bottom line is those are all surface identities. Our true identity can only be found when we discover who we are to the one who made us. The God who created us knows who we are, says who we are. In 1 John 3:1 says, "What great love the Father has lavished upon us that we should be called His children," and that is what we are.
0: Matthew West says we don't want to be caught in the trap of being defined by our failures or leaning on a false sense of identity based on our successes. That's good advice from Matthew. Thank you, Matthew. And speaking of good, he's got a song called Good, and it's up next. Matthew West on the weekend, Top 20 Countdown.
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1: The number six song on the weekend top 20 countdown is from Matthew West. 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All right, coming up, we got the five biggest songs in the country for you. All right, coming up, it's the five biggest songs in the country. And on this Mother's Day weekend, for King and Country, share some lessons that they've learned from their mom. 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
1: Welcome back. I'm Kurt Wallace. You are listening to the Weekend Top 20 Countdown. I hope you're having a great weekend as we celebrate moms. Happy Mother's Day to all the mamas. And in describing a wise woman, Proverbs 31 says, her children arise up and call her blessed, her husband also, and he praises her. 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And if there's a song or an artist that's really made a difference in your life, we want to hear that story too. The number is 888-295-SHOW. 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

0: Mercy Me, Make It Well. It's the number 4 song on the weekend Top 20 Countdown. Hey, and we are hanging out on Instagram this weekend, and we'd love to connect with you there. 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And with this being Mother's Day weekend, we recently talked with Luke Smallbone from the band For King and Country. And Luke shared some lessons that he's learned from his mom. Here's what he said.
1: My mom used to say some things. Yeah, it's funny when you, as you get older, you know, your parents say some things that stick with you. And then as you get older, that lesson that you remember becomes even more potent. And she used to say to me, she said, the person that you are when nobody is looking is truly the person that you are. And I think a lot of times, especially as a child, you feel like you can hide these things and whatever. And I think the more that we can actually live a life knowing that Jesus is aware of everything, that is aware of our comings and our goings. I remember somebody reading a story about Steve Jobs, and they asked him why he was so meticulous. And they said, you're even meticulous about things that nobody else sees. And he said he was once painting a fence. And he said to his dad came and said, well, you forgot that pot back there. And he said, Dad, nobody's ever going to see this. And he said, no, but you will. And I think if you could translate that person that notices those things as to being God, that's actually the way that we should try and live our life.
0: Luke's mom told him that the person you are when nobody is looking is truly the person that you are. Some great advice from Mrs. Smallbone. That's great. And Mrs. Smallbone's handsome sons, Joel and Luke, the band For King and Country, they're up next with Taylor Hill and World on Fire.
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0: 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That's for King and Country and Taylor Hill. Okay, stay with us here on the countdown because the two biggest songs in the country are just around the corner. And listener John Hawk from Illinois tells us where he's been over the last few years the most. We'll find out where John's been coming up next here on the Weekend Top 20 Countdown.
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2: This Mother's Day, WBGL is grateful for the women who love in quiet, faithful, beautiful ways. The moms, grandmothers, mentors, spiritual mothers, and women who keep showing up with prayers, patience, hugs, meals, rides, and a heart that reflects Jesus. For some, this day is joyful. For others, it's tender. Wherever this Mother's Day finds you, may you know this. God sees you. God loves you. And you are not alone. Honoring women who love so well this Mother's Day. 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
0: Welcome back. I'm Kurt Wallace. This is the Weekend Top 20 Countdown. Happy Mother's Day to all you moms. And after 2 weeks at number one, Phil Wickham steps back to number two with his song Homesick for Heaven.
1: Number two.

0: He's Homesick for Heaven, and he's got the number two song this weekend, Phil Wickham, here on the Weekend Top 20 Countdown. And before we hear the brand new number one song in the country, let's turn back to our Facebook page where listener John Hawk from Illinois sent us a note in response to our poll question. What have you left home to go see most often in the past few years? 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Thank you, John. 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And we have a brand new number one song this weekend. It comes from Peter Burton and his song Where Would I Be. It's the new number one song in the country on the Weekend Top 20 Countdown.
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2: Where would I be? Peter Burton has the new number one song on the weekend Top 20 Countdown. His first number one song ever. Congratulations to Peter. And there you have it, the 20 songs at the top of your playlist. 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The Weeknd Top 20 Countdown is produced by Jason Burrows. Our executive producers are Ken Farley and Brandon Rabar. The show is written by Wes Shadler and Katie Hanskinek, who I saw a picture of this week on a cruise. How nice. And Rachel James is always here with the latest in Christian music news. Next week, we'll do it all again. And I hope you'll join us as we count down the top 20 Christian songs in America. Until then, from the Wallace household, I'm Kurt Wallace. I love my mom, Joy. Happy Mother's Day, Mama. And I hope you'll make a difference in someone's life this weekend, especially your mama. Be a good son or daughter, okay? God bless you, and we'll talk to you next week.
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5: Last Mother's Day, I wanted to take my wife and my older sister out for dinner after church. Did not make any reservations. Then, so we started going down the street checking restaurants that we could get into. We stopped at one of our favorite places. There was no room in the inn. Finally, we went to Wendy's, and their computers were down. We ended up at Long John Silver's on Mother's Day.
6: 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And how did that all work out?
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On a beautiful day like today, just want to say thank you to the moms, the grandmas, the mother figures who keep loving, praying, showing up. Happy Mother's Day. I'm Ryan. Thanks for listening to WBGL Speak Life. It's Toby Mack.

0: perfectly.
1: It's the new song from Micah Tyler, Perfectly, on WBGL. Happy Mother's Day. My name is Ryan. We are so thankful for our WBGL music team members. It's more than just about rating songs. 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Come on. 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Songs like My Jesus, Praise You in the Storm, Blessings, All Things New, Word of God Speak. 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
1: 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I speak Jesus. I just

Some of the strongest women in our lives are not only moms, but grandmothers, mentors, and spiritual mothers who have loved, prayed, and shown us Jesus. We celebrate you this Mother's Day on WBGL.

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2: arrives. What an unbelievably incredible song from CeCe Winans. Loving that one. Worthy of it all. Worthy on WBGL. Happy Mother's Day to you. I hope it's been a great day and a great weekend. Absolutely beautiful weather-wise. Just gorgeous today. So I hope you're able to maybe get outside and enjoy a little bit of sunshine. We'd like to say thank you to today's WBGL Day partners, Jim and Claudia Schwertfeger of Mount Zion, who are celebrating their 54th wedding anniversary. They are grateful for all the blessings God has given them. And Claudia is especially thankful for her husband who stood by her during cancer treatment in 2019. 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
1: It's Zach Williams, Sunday's coming on WBGL. Happy Mother's Day to you. Maybe it's a day full of family and laughter, or maybe it's a little quiet today. Well, either way, hope this next song brings some peace into your heart. From Andrew Rip, I'd do it again.
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1: There's the cool mom, the helicopter mom, and the crunchy mom. Every mom has her own style, and all of it is wrapped in so much love. 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

0: WBGL on Mother's Day, Torrin Wells. Take it all back. I hope you've had a great weekend. What a beautiful day, too, weather-wise. So nice. My name is Ryan, and Mother's Day can be beautiful, of course. For some, it can also be a little hard, a little tender. One listener told us, I'm in a valley of darkness right now. Some days, I don't think I can manage. I turn on WBGL, and I feel prayed for and loved. That means so much to us. Maybe that is where you are today, or you know what that listener is talking about. You've been there. Maybe you're carrying grief, loneliness, disappointment, just maybe more than anyone around you understands or realizes. If you want to know more about Jesus, or you just need a simple place to begin, you can text Jesus to 41224. You say, Ryan, I already have a great relationship with Jesus. I just need some prayer. Well, you can go to our website. We'd be honored to pray for you. Visit the Prayer and Praise Center where you can list your prayer request, know that others will be praying for that and can even mark that they are praying for you. But if you want to know more about Jesus and beginning that relationship with him, who can bring hope out of a situation that seems absolutely hopeless to you, just text Jesus. It's a really simple place to start. Text Jesus to 41224, and we're going to send you a message back with a place to start. Jesus is just the keyword, of course. You're not actually texting Jesus, but you can pray directly to Jesus. He does hear you. Of course, there is a direct line that you have, that we all have, to Jesus, thank goodness. But when you text that, you will get a message back with a place to start, plus a few helpful follow-up texts over the next week. You'll also have the option to chat with someone from the Billy Graham Evangelistic Association. So no pressure, just a simple place to start the conversation. Again, that's text the word Jesus, the name Jesus, to 41224.
1: This Mother's Day, WBGL is grateful for the women who love in quiet, faithful, beautiful ways. The moms, grandmothers, mentors, spiritual mothers, and women who keep showing up with prayers, patience, hugs, meals, rides, and a heart that reflects Jesus. For some, this day is joyful. For others, it's tender. Wherever this Mother's Day finds you, may you know this. God sees you. God loves you. And you are not alone. Honoring women who love so well this Mother's Day. Uplifting WBGL.

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0: 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Here's hoping you get at least one of the three this Mother's Day. 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

WBGL. There are so many women who have shaped our lives with love, with patience, with wisdom, with prayer. And today is a really good day to thank God for them. Happy Mother's Day. Here's Mary Claire, There's a God. In your

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0: WBGL with the latest from Emerson Day, Get Behind Me. It won't be her latest for long, though, because she's got a brand new song coming to WBGL very, very soon, like a couple of weeks away, which happens to be out there in the world, by the way. So if you just want to see what it sounds like, get a listen to it early. It's called No Smoke. Be listening for the new single from Emerson Day coming soon to WBGL. Well, we'd like to say thanks to our WBGL Day partners, Jim and Claudia Schwartfeger of Mount Zion, who are celebrating their 54th wedding anniversary. They are grateful for all the blessings God has given them. And Claudia is especially thankful for her husband, who stood by her during cancer treatment in 2019. They look forward to many more years together. Happy anniversary, Jim and Claudia. 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
1: 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And on the newest episode of Wow, God Stories, we have some special moments to share with you. 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

It's true. No one notices all that moms do, but God sees it. He sees your hard work, your love, and your faithfulness. 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

It is a beautiful spring afternoon, and I'm so glad you're here on WBGL. For anyone missing your mom today, maybe grieving a child or carrying something tender, I just want you to know we're with you, and more importantly, God is with you, and I'm really glad you're here. Hope this next song is just what you need this afternoon from Tasha Layton, Meet Me in the Valley. You can't see.

0: Mercy Me on WBGL on an absolutely gorgeous Sunday afternoon, Mother's Day. I hope it's been a great day and a great weekend for you. I love what a listener shared with us not too long ago. It's such a simple reminder that God still draws people back to himself. One listener shared that 24 years ago, WBGL helped them find their way back to Jesus through the music. Maybe that is your story too. Maybe you've been away from Jesus. Maybe you have questions. Maybe you're not sure exactly where to begin. I want you to know there's a very simple way that you can take a step. If you want to know more about Jesus, you can text the name Jesus to 41224. You'll get a message back with a place to begin, and you'll also get a few helpful follow-up texts over the next week. You'll also have the option to chat with someone from the Billy Graham Evangelistic Association. No pressure. Just a simple way to start the conversation. Text the name Jesus to 41224.
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The newest song from Elevation Rhythm, it's Washed on WBGL. Beautiful spring afternoon. Hope somewhere in the middle of this Mother's Day, you feel a little more loved. Here's Jamie McDonald.

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0: WBGL. From Crowder, it's Still. I'm Ryan. Thanks for listening on this beautiful Sunday afternoon, Mother's Day. I hope it's been a great day for you. We'd like to say thanks to our WBGL Day partners, Jim and Claudia Schwartfeger of Mount Zion, who are celebrating their 54th wedding anniversary. Congratulations. They are so grateful for all the blessings God has given them. And Claudia is especially thankful for her husband, who stood by her during cancer treatment in 2019. They look forward to many more years together. Happy anniversary, Jim and Claudia, and thanks so much for your generous gift to listener-supported WBGL.
1: 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The moms, grandmothers, mentors, spiritual mothers, and women who keep showing up with prayers, patience, hugs, meals, rides, and a heart that reflects Jesus. For some, this day is joyful. For others, it's tender. Wherever this Mother's Day finds you, may you know this. God sees you. God loves you. And you are not alone. Honoring women who love so well this Mother's Day. Uplifting WBGL.

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WBGL. Hey, happy Mother's Day. I am Jeff. That's Toby Mac and Faithfully. Here's We the Kingdom and Rescue Me. I'm WBGL.

This Mother's Day, if life does not look the way you hoped it would, may your heart be reminded God is with you and He has not forgotten you. 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

0: It's WBGL, it's Elevation Worship, and I know a name. I am Jeff, and I know that moms are important. I think about the moms in my life. My mom is in heaven, and I miss her all the time. And I think about my mother-in-law, Gwen. She is so sweet. I love her to pieces. And I think about my wife, Sherry, who is a great mom. She loves her kids ferociously. And I just hope you honor moms in your life today.
1: Jonathan and Courtney. Last Mother's Day, I wanted to take my wife and my older sister out for dinner after church. Did not make any reservations. Then, so we started going down the street checking restaurants that we could get into. We stopped at one of our favorite places. There was no room in the inn. Finally, we went to Wendy's. And their computers were down. No. We ended up at Long John Silver's on Mother's Day.
2: Yes. And how did that all work out?
1: Well, we topped off the oil in our system, so.
2: Now, normally, Mark, you know, I like to say that we handle the jokes on this show, but that was actually better than anything we could have come up with. That was great. Well, best of luck for this year.
1: Yeah, I think I'll make a reservation.
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FGL. What faith can do. Faith can do so many things. 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I got

0: WBGL, Katie, Nicole, have your way. Hey, I'm Jeff, and we'd like to thank today's WBGL Day partners, Jim and Claudia Schwertfeger of Mount Zion. They're celebrating their 54th wedding anniversary, and they're grateful for all the blessings that God has given them. And Claudia is especially thankful for her husband, who stood by her during her cancer treatment in 2019. They look forward to many more years together, and we are so grateful for you. Happy anniversary, Jim and Claudia. 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

0: Great song from Mercy Me, Make It Well. I am Jeff. Thank you for hanging out with me on Mother's Day. If you're a mom, thank you. We love you. We love all moms. Here's Emerson Day, a brand new mom. She's having a baby soon.
1: It's a day.

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0: 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We're so grateful for you being here. And if you're having a hard time with life, I want you to know that May is Mental Health Awareness Month. And it's a good time to ask, how am I doing with my mind, my body, and my spirit? 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

0: 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I'm Jeff. Here's Stephen McWhirter.
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1: I got your toast for you.
0: And a nap. Here's hoping you get at least one of the three this Mother's Day. 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

to every mom in the middle of the mess, the noise, and the nonstop pace of life. 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

0: Peter Burton, and Where Would I Be on WBGL. I am Jeff, and I want to say thank you, thank you, thank you, because today our day partners are Jim and Claudia Schwertfeger of Mount Zion. They're celebrating their 54th wedding anniversary. They're grateful for all the blessings God has given them, and Claudia is especially thankful for her husband who stood by her during her cancer treatment of 2019. And they look forward to many, many more years together. Happy anniversary, Jim and Claudia. 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
1: 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For some, this day is joyful. For others, it's tender. Wherever this Mother's Day finds you, may you know this: God sees you. God loves you, and you are not alone. Honoring women who love so well this Mother's Day. 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

WBGL, Phil Wickham and Crowder. It really is Amazing Grace. I am Jeff. Thank you for being here. Happy Mother's Day. I hope you're honoring your mom in some way today. Here's Hillary Scott.

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0: WBGL, the queen. I'm just telling you, she is. Cece Winans, and worthy of it all. Jeff here. Thank you for being here with me. I appreciate you hanging out with me. And I've got great music coming up from Megan Woods and for King and Country.
1: There are moments in life that leave us saying, wow, God. And on the newest episode of Wow God Stories, we have some special moments to share with you about, by, and for mothers. A story of a son loving his mother as she deals with dementia.
2: We're thinking about getting married, and your mom would want to know what you think about that. And he said, will you marry us tonight?
1: A story of a mother longing to be reunited with her son again.
3: When he went there, he looked down, and the ground was covered with Lily of the Valley. And he said he knew in that moment that he had to come home.
1: And I have some stories from my own life as well. My two wow God moments about addiction and God's grace through everything. My name is April Wilson, and you can hear it all on Wow God Stories.
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WBGL, Jeremy Camp, and these days, I'm Jeff. Happy Mother's Day. Hope you're doing good. Here's Zach Williams, Wait For Me on WBGL. Hey.

The prayers of a mother can leave a mark for generations. Thank you, Mom, for the faith, love, and example you show every day that are shaping hearts and lives right now. Honoring you this Mother's Day on WBGL.

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0: Kate Thompson, and that's what the cross is for. Jeff here. Thank you for being here with me. And I want to say thank you to our day partners today, Jim and Claudia Schwertfeger of Mount Zion. They're celebrating their 54th wedding anniversary, and they're grateful for all the blessings God has given them. And Claudia is especially thankful for her husband, who stood by her during her cancer treatment in 2019. They look forward to many more years together. 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